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Site case. 4959, Kurth Road. Cross Street is Kurth Manor Drive. 1777. 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

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Also respond. Site pace. 4959, Kurth Road. 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Respond on South Main. 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Patient not alert. 5627, Beaumont Drive. Cross street is McElroy Drive. 1777. 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

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Sit case. 4. Marymount Court. Cross Street is Hannah Road. 1927. Respond on South Main. Sit case. Lynn Cookley Condos. 10372, Forest Brook Lane. Unity. Cross Street is North Lynchburg Boulevard. 2327. Respond on South Main. 1740 and 1707. Also respond. Side case. 4959, Kurth Road. Cross Street is Kurth Manor Drive. 1740 and 1707. Also respond. Respond on South Main.

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Cross Street is Pine Hill Lane. 1757. 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

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Cross Street is Pine Hill Lane. 1752. 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

0: 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Maryville University Potter Hall. 511, Maryville University Drive. Cross Street, Maryville Center Drive. 3530, 5, 3502, and 3524. 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Commercial fire alarm. Maryville University Potter Hall. 511, Maryville University Drive. Cross Street is Maryville Center Drive. 3535, 3502, and 3524. 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

0: 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Maryville University Potter Hall. 511, Maryville University Drive. 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

0: Welcome back to, yeah, that's a Pepper Thing. 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That's a Pepper Thing! 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
1: You're sweet. 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
0: She swears it makes it taste better. 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All for that sweet, delicious, truly one-of-a-kind taste of Dr. Pepper. It's a Pepper Thing!

0: of a three-story dormitory. 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There is nothing visible from the exterior. We'll be out with Potter Hall Command.
1: Clear 35-35 on the scene. 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
0: That's clear. 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

0: Central County from Potter Hall Command. We're going to hold with units on scene. We've made contact with the key holder. We'll keep the TAC channel 02 and 14 condition there.
1: 3535, hold with yourself. 35, 24, 35, 2 can disregard. I got the key holder.

0: Central County Potter Hall Command. We have a broken smoke detector. We're going to attempt to reset the alarm. All is well. You can release the attack channel. 3535 remaining out.
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3: 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Matter condos. 10367. Oxford Hill Drive. Unit 31. Cross Street is Briar Hollow Drive. 2397. Respond on South Main. (1730 and 1706). Also respond. Allergic reaction, with difficulty breathing. 9910, Sappington Road. Cross Street is Rebecca Drive. 1730 and 1706. Also respond. Bonham South, Maine. (8527). Walk-in sick case. Bulls House 1. 2600, Highway 100. Cross Street is Ford Street. 8527. Respond on Pacific Main. 2427. Unknown medical problem. Missouri Eastern Correctional Center. 18701, US Highway 66 Street. Cross Street is Perimeter Road. 2427. Respond on South Main.

0: Kirkwood, 1410's on the scene. We have a two-story residential. Nothing showing beyond investigating.
1: 1410 on scene, two-story residential. Nothing showing. I'm investigating.

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Allen Avenue. Cross Street is Telegraph Road. 1617. 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

0: 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Cross Street is West Thalia Lane. 1762, and 1717. 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

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East 5th Street. Cross Street is Highway 109. 2497. Respond on South Main. Medical facility EMS call. 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Building 2nd floor. Unit 224. Cross Street is Ringer Road. 1717. Respond on South Main.

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Offer respond. Seizure. Schnooks. 245 East 5th Street. Cross Street is Highway 109. 2490. Offer respond. Respond on South Main.

1614, 1602, 1137, 1112, and 1117. Vehicle accident. In Waimea. Southbound 55 between Weber and Paris. 1614, 1602, 1137, 1112, and 1117. Respond on fire tag 22. Vehicle accident. In Waimea. Southbound 55 between Weber and Paris. 1614, 1602, 1137, 1112, and 1117. Respond on fire. TAC 22.

0: Aaron's responding 55 southbound between Weber and Bayless per police on scene. You can disregard.
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Automatic crash notification. In Eureka. 3145, Highway W. Cross Street is Bowman Road. 2490 and Big River 5437. Respond on South Main. Cross Street is Whispering Hills Lane. 2317. 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

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Also respond. 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Also respond. 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

0: 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We're going to be in the parking lot around the corner of the back of the apartment complex.
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0: 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This is not a cardiac arrest.
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0: 31's en route, 35's out, 37's remaining in servicing course.
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0: 24, go ahead.
2: 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I had a resident down and say their alarm was going off at the wall. You guys can make access and try to silence that.
0: That's terrible access to 200 building. See where the alarm's at.
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US Highway 66th Street. 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

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Eureka Fire District Training Center. 18,765, U South Highway 66th Street. Cross Street is Lost Hill Lane. 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

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Cross Street is Wells Road. 1740. 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

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Eureka Fire District Training Center. 18,765, Bus Highway 66th Street. Cross Street is Lost Hill Lane. Test Unit. Respond on South Main. 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Also respond. Eureka Fire District Training Center. 18,765, U South Highway 66th Street. Cross Street is Lost Hill Lane. 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Also respond. 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

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U.S. Highway 66th Street. Cross Street is Lost Hill Lane. Test unit. Also respond. Respond on South Main.

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U.S. Highway 66th Street. Cross Street is Perimeter Road. 2420. Also, respond. Respond on South Main.

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Cross Street is Pine Ridge Trails Court. 3320, and 3327. 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

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In D-Pair. Quarters at D-Pair. 13230, Manchester Road. 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Respond on South Main.

0: 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Quarters at D-Pair. 13230, Manchester Road. Cross Street is Point Drive. 2810. 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

1710, 1767, 1702, 1706, 1756, and 1740. Vehicle accident. 270 northbound south of Tesson Ferry Road. 1710, 1767, 1702, 1706, 1756, and 1740. Respond on fire tack 20. Vehicle accident. 270 northbound south of Tesson Ferry Road. 1710, 1767, 1702, 1706, 1756, and 1740. Respond on fire tack 20.

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Sick case. In High Ridge. 5401. Heart of Farms Manor. Cross Street is Saddlebred Pass. 1337. Respond on Jesco 1. (1810) Residential fire alarm. 7504, Suffolk Avenue. Cross Street is Shrewsbury Avenue. 1810. 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

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Carbon monoxide alarm. 1750. Blackiefield Terrace. Cross Street is Woodmore Oaks Drive. 3524. 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

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Diabetic. 11. Tealwood Drive. Cross Street is North Larson Road. 23-27. Respond on South Main.

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Fall. 4052, Green Park Road. 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

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Fall, altered LOC. 7001, Becker Road. 1762, and 1727. Respond on South Main.

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Diabetic. 11. 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Cross Street is North Larson Road. 2327. 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

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Stroke. 59, Cedarbrook Drive. Cross Street is Cedar Ridge Drive. 8517. Respond on South Main. 3537. 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Unit 128. Cross Street is Mansion Hill Drive. 3537. Respond on South Main. 6118 and 8502. Also respond. Stroke. Patient not alert. 59. Cedarbrook Drive. Cross Street is Cedar Ridge Drive. 6118 and 8502. Also respond. Respond on South Main.

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Cross Street is Country Air Drive. 3535, 3524, and 3502. 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

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Cross street is A Street, 2413. Respond on Jesco 1. Residential structure fire in High Ridge, 4471 Broadway Road. Cross street is A Street, 2413. Respond on Jesco 1.

0: President, we're on the scene of a three-story medical facility. Nothing visible from the exterior. We'll be investigating with Lobat Command.
1: There's 35 on the scene with command, three-story medical facility, nothing showing, we'll be out investigating.

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0: Central County, is mobile security even made aware? We're at the front door, we can't get in.
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0: You repeat?
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0: Clear, thanks. It does not appear that the alarm is going off here at this building.
1: Okay, that's clear.
2: Come in from 3502.
0: Go ahead, up to you.
2: 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I'm taking a lap, and I'll let you know what I see.

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0: Sir, it's up to the contact number that we have on file. Just went straight to voicemail.
1: Okay, that's good. 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
2: 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Cross Street is Olive Boulevard. 2247. 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
1: Hey, buddy, I made it in over on the Delta side. I'm coming to you now.

0: Calling from 35. Can you confirm the right building? This is where my map sent me.
1: Yeah, I was just about to call you. I can't see it in the notes. It says the medical center. So, I'm over here by the main entry.
0: All right. So, where CAD sent us here to building AB, system's normal. So, this building's fine. I'm going to come over to you, and we're going to relocate. Let me know if you have an alarm over there, please.
1: Okay.

0: 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Do you have traffic?
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1706. Also respond. Heat exposure. 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

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Cross Street is Grazer Road. 2315. 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

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Cross Street is A. Westwood Drive. 1727 and 1720. 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

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Unit A. Cross Street is Valley School Drive. 1927, and 1924. 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

6118, and 8502. 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

0: 37.
1: Was there any reason for us to stage on this?
0: It'll be at your discretion. Caller's outside on foot, said something about needing to have staples come out. We have nothing further. Caller was muffled on the line.
1: 37, good copy. We'll investigate it in five.
0: That's clear, sir.

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Cross Street is Dunmore Drive. 2817, respond on South Main.

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Also respond. Diabetic. Patient not alert. 1713. North Balance Road. Cross Street is Dunmore Drive. 2810. Also respond. 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

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Carbon monoxide alarm. 321. Madison Avenue. Cross Street is Plateau Avenue. 3490. 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

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Cross Street is Town Woods Drive. 1762, and 1727. 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

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In St. Clair. 8486. Highway HH. Cross Street is Wildwood Lane. 8537. Respond on Franklin Lane.

St. Clair 8324 and 8502. Also respond. Abdominal pain. In St. Clair. 8486, Highway HH. Cross Street is Wildwood Lane. St. Clair 8324 and 8502. Also respond. Respond on Franklin, Maine.

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Cross Street is Bruna Avenue. 4414, 4417, 3402. 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Respond on fire tap 10. 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Cross Street is Bruna Avenue. 4414, 4417, 4402. 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

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Cross Street is Berna Avenue. Pasnat 23, 4837. Pasnat 48, and Hazmat Duty Officer. Also respond. Respond on Fire Cat 10.

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Cross Street is Verna Avenue. 22 Canteen. Also respond. Respond on fire at 10.

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1: 15. HM and 31 route shortly.
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0: Yeah, Drew County from 2497. 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
1: That's clear.

2413. 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Fall. 5327. 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Cross street is Sundrop Court. 2413. Also respond. 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

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Back pain. 3046, Telegraph Road. Unit A. Cross Street of Sheridan Road. 1727. 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

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Unit A. Cross Street is Sheridan Road. 1720 and 1706. 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

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Highway 109 Street. Cross Street is Highway 109. 1917. Respond on South Dispatch.

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0: 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Difficulty breathing. 4746, Oldenburg Avenue. Cross Street is Hildesheim Avenue. 1137. Respond on South Main.
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Ivicott Drive. 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

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Cross Street is Clayton Road. 3535. 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

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Electrical hazard. 341, Rawhut Avenue. 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Unit 413. Cross street is Goulburn Lane. 2327. Respond on South Main.

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Hunters Glen Court. 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

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Garden Villa South. 13457. 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Unit 381. Cross Street is 12 Road. 1740. Also respond. Respond on South Main.

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2: 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Respond on South Main.

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Commercial fire alarm. In Crèvecœur. St. Mary and St. Abram Top de Gaunt at Oxford. 1843, Ross Avenue. 4425, 2302, and 2324. Respond on fire tap 20. Commercial fire alarm. In Crèvecœur. St. Mary and St. Abram Top de Gaunt at Oxford Church. 1843, Ross Avenue. 4425, 2302, and 2324. Respond on fire tap 20.

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0: Seth County, 2302 is on the scene. Small, single-story church. Nothing short of an exterior, no evacuation. I'll be out investigating. I'll have Ross Avenue Command.
1: We 302 on St. Small, single-story church. No evacuation, not visible. I'm investigating with command.

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Respond South Main.

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Country Club Green. 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

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Conway Meadows Condos 14,300. 14,300, East Conway Meadows Court. Unit 203. Cross Street is West Conway Meadows Court. 22:17 and 22:15. 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

0: 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Commercial fire alarm. In Metro West. Parkway West Middle School. 2312, Baxter Road. 3310, 3302, and 3535. Respond on fire tap 20. Commercial fire alarm. In Metro West. Parkway West Middle School. 2312, Baxter Road. 3310, 3302, and 3535. Respond on fire tap 20.
1: Spencer County 3514 is responding in place 3535. They are aware.

0: 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Residential fire alarm. 1029. Speckwoodwood Manor Court. Cross Street is Brightfield Manor Drive. 2254. Respond on South Main.
1: 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Delay response.
2: 2254, delay response.

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Fall. 190, Skyview Lane. Cross Street is Maple Hill Lane. Bulls fire, and 8527. Respond Pacific Maine.

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Painting. 141 Baldwin Manor Drive. UNICEF. Cross Street is Manchester Road. 3317. 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

0: 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(3502, 3514, and 3535) Commercial fire alarm. 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Athene Health and Rehab. 13,095, Clayton Road. Cross Street is Cabernet Drive. 3502, 3514, and 3535. 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
1: Hey, how'd you receive this alarm?
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0: 2914 was called in by alarm company.
1: Okay, apparently 17 is at the address on Litzinger. We're in the parking lot behind. Do you have any more information on this?

0: 29-14 negative, but not this time. I can call Warren coming back, see if they have anything further.
1: Okay, we've tried to call the phone number that you got on line four. I guess at this point, we're going to call this unfounded. We'll be back in service.
0: Clear area, check unfounded.

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1: 3514?
0: 3514 is unseen, large multi-story nursing facility, nothing visible from the exterior. 3514 will be out investigating with the thing command.
1: 14 unseen, large multi-story nursing facility, nothing visible out investigating with the command.
2: And 2914, chest pain, 709, Timber Trail, 2917, and 2914, respond on South Main.

0: 3514.
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0: 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Do you know if the caller was the mother of the patient?
1: Negative, was not. The valet ran inside and told him that some kid was choking. 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
0: 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You can show some service.

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0: We have the EOC bringing a bunch of stuff in, so if you want to check with them.
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1: Okay, I don't have their frequency. 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
0: Good, thank you.

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0: 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It's going to be west. It's going to be one Big Ben, right over the highway, 44.
2: Street. Cross Street is East Union Street. 8517, 6102, 6112, 2420, 80, 502, Bulls 5513, 2402, 2413, 6124, Bulls 5502, 3332, and Cedar Hill 7733. Respond on fire tap 20. First alarm. Commercial structure fire. In Pacific. U.S. Silica Sand Company. 819 East Osage Street. Cross Street is East Union Street. 8517, 6102, 6112, 2420, 8502, Bulls 5513, 2402, 2413, 6124, Bulls 5502, 3332, and Cedar Hill 7733. Respond on fire tap 20.
0: That's clear. 5502 responding, Pacific. 5502 responding,

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0: 6102 will be on scene out with maintenance. Nothing visible from the exterior. 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
1: That's clear. On scene, out with maintenance. Nothing visible at this time. Have all incoming units staged on Osage. 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
1: 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Light smoke visible. It's going to be a first floor elevator belt on fire. We'll be on scene with Command.
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0: 6100, see that tower there as you're looking at it, straight ahead. You probably have to go investigate exactly what's going on here. Go ahead and get that ladder ready for hydraulics as well.
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0: 6420 from command. I'm going to locate your nearest hydrant here momentarily. We'll have you lay a supply line into the scene. There's two entrances. You have one, a west and an east entrance. Let me try to locate this hydrant and we'll give you the best one here.
1: Clear, we're approaching the east entrance at this time.

0: 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Come in the entrance on the far west side of the building. 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
2: 15-10, we've driven down to Elm, nothing on east or westbound. It's unfounded. You can show us back in service returning.
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4: There's nothing westbound or eastbound between Big Bend and Limburg.
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0: command from safety. We had them go ahead and shut off the remaining power to this side of the plant.
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2: 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We may patient. 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
1: 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Your Eureka House one.
2: Come in. Operations, go ahead.
3: Have we confirmed that this is on the exterior of the buildings only? Nothing has gone to the interior of the building?
2: Heard. We have not made the interior of the building at this time. We have heavy fire on the outside. We'll be checking the interior.
3: That's clear. Command to 3332.
2: Go ahead,
3: Commander. 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
2: She's clear.
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0: The following equipment will move, 8547, to Bose House 1. 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
1: Command.
2: Go ahead, 32.
1: We're on scene. Did you, where did you want us to spot?
2: Standard truck stage right there for the minute. Let me see what operations wants as far as, anything up higher.
1: Okay.
3: Operations, give me 3332 back by, 2420. I need their crew.
2: That's clear. I'll send the crew to you. Are we going to need their ladder at this time? Mm-hmm.

0: 2413, come in.
1: Go for it, command.
0: Second level of the interior clear. We're on the outside catwalk right now. We got about 150 on the tip at the chute right now, right where the end of your ladder stops.
1: That's clear. Are there steps up to that fourth level from the interior?
0: That is affirmative. And there's also steps up to the level where your ladder stops. We're going to go up to additional level and get you some more information.
1: That's clear.
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1: Stager apparatus. 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
1: Operations, keep this channel open for a minute. We have a secondary fire on a belt going over to one of the tall containment tanks across the tracks. We're trying to isolate that belt now.
2: Operations from 6112A.
0: Twenty-four thirteen. Go ahead and call operations for anything up there.
3: 2413 operations.
1: Operations go.
3: We need an additional crew up the interior stairs with a partner saw to start cutting open the channel. We also have fire going towards the other conveyor belt, going towards the hopper bin at this time. Need see if 3332 has a standpipe connection at the end of their ladder. See if we can get that up here and get some hose and get some water on this.
0: Central County, Osage Command.
4: Command, go ahead.
0: Can you meet two additional trucks to the scene?
4: That's clear. Two additional trucks also is time for your first 20-minute accountability.
3: Thirty-three thirty-two A,
1: 6106
4: from 2400. Come over here, meet me on the tracks. You face to face. County 2 Command.
5: That's clear. We're still on the fire in Pacific. U.S. Silica, 819E dosage.
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3: Operations 3332. Go ahead, operations. I need you to relocate to the other side of these silos by 2400's vehicle and Merrimack Analyst. We're going to back you into the retaining wall and set your ladder to try to meet the high height of this silo.
4: Is clear, relocating to the other side of the silo.
0: Central County, Osage Command.
3: Command, go ahead.
0: All units accounted for. All right, and let's, can I have an additional attack channel?
3: That's clear. All units accounted for. Request an additional attack channel. Attack 21, attack 21. Also, what do you advise on railway? Do you need them stopped?
0: Attack 21 will be communications with Central County, and negative on railway, that will just be for this plant here. Central County from command on Attack 21.
3: Attack 21.
0: Confirming I have two additional trucks in around currently.
3: That's affirmative. We have 1334
0: in route. Central County, you are broken.
3: That's affirmative. We have 6434 and 1334
0: en route. That's clear. Go ahead and dispatch me a 100-foot plus aerial to the scene. And fill out balance of the second alarm with the remaining trucks.
3: That's clear. 100-foot aerial, remaining balance with second alarm trucks.

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1: 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Does EMS have rehab set up?
0: EMS does have water available by 2420, so we'll make rehab year 2420.
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3: Operations.
4: Clear, will be in route.
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3: That's affirmative. Partner saw with the metal blade. Also, the twin conveyor belt right by 6112, the one to the south, is on fire at our location, on our level.
0: 6434 from command. Sneaker apparatus out of the way on Osage. Have your crew make their way to the back of the facility. Link up with 6106 operations.
6: Command. Let's go ahead and set up divisions so we know who's who. Are you going to call the front of the building at Osage Alpha?
0: Yeah, we'll call Osage side Alpha, 6112 side Bravo.
6: Clear. Put me down as the David side, D David. I'll be over here with 32 and the crew's on this side.
0: I copy 5502 has Delta with 3332.
7: To operations.
1: Operations go.
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6: Command from Division David.
0: Delta, go ahead.
6: All right. I'm working on getting a water supply set up for 32. I'll let you know when we have that accomplished. But we may have to shut the hydrant down momentarily to put a pumper in the middle of it.
0: That's clear. Coordinate that with operations so we make sure everybody's on the same page.
6: If I get cars moved, I'll let you know.
0: Delta from command, we can have an incoming truck that's coming from the east side hit a hydrant further down and lay into 32, if that would be a better option for us here.
1: Operations command,
0: Go for command.
1: Additional crews in standby.
0: 6434 is making their way to the scene in front of 6112 right now. We have quite a few trucks that should be arriving in the next few minutes.
1: Command, 8234 is going to be on scene.
0: 8234, going to seize your apparatus out of the way. Make your way to 6112. Link up with Operation 6106. From command, I have 1334 that will be approaching shortly. Would you like them to lay a set line into the hydrant from the east?
6: General to the command, stand by on laying another line, at least on my side. We're gonna put a pumper in place here, and I don't want to block the road up in case you want to get another truck in.
0: Command's clear.
1: Operations 2413.
3: 13, go ahead.
1: Your saw is en route with another truck to give you a hand.
3: Yes, sir. Be advised, we have active fire on the second vertical belt still, along with active fire on the horizontal belt.
1: Yeah, we are interested.
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0: 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All clear on the primary. No extension from the fire. 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

0: 8547, and Bowles Fire. Overdose. 270 Baker Street. Cross Street is London Court. 8547, and Bowles Fire. Respond on Pacific Main. The following equipment will move, 8537, to House 2. Repeating, the following equipment will move, 8537, to House 2. Also respond. Unconscious person. In Eureka. St. Andrew's at Francis Place. 400. Somerville Boulevard. Cross Street is Warm Breeze Circle. 3320. Also respond. Respond on South Main. Second alarm. Commercial structure fire. In Pacific. 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Cross Street is East Union Street. 22 Canteen. Also respond. Respond on Fire Tac 20.
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1: 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Secondarily, that structure that is directly over the railroad tracks where 32 was flowing water. Let's get a team up there to check that building. Just to verify, no heat inside of there, please.
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3: Do I have any teams in standby? 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
3: Yeah. 2420, driver, you have water coming.
5: Division Delta to command. Water supply reestablished. Water coming to the Bravo side, or correction, the Charlie side of the building. We'll have water to 32 momentarily.
1: Command is clear. Water supply reestablished.
2: 2413 to 3332. 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
7: 32 is clear. I see him.
5: Division Delta to 32 officer. I want one of your people on that ladder before we charge it again so we keep it safe up there.
4: Central County 206 Command. Sir, it's time for your next 20-minute accountability.
1: That's clear. Stand by.
2: Go ahead.
7: Be advised that this fire is climbing up towards you. Be aware of that. And don't get between it and an exit.
2: That's clear. Ready. Get back.

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0: 3302 will have wrong side.
1: Square, I have 8234 ready for assignment. I have 5548 and 2427 assigned to RIT.
0: Okay, give me one of those teams that I don't have Bravo side.
1: 8230 be going to side and linking up with you.
2: 1334, we're on Bravo side right now, waiting for assignment. Stanford County, 5534 is on scene.
3: 5534 on scene.
4: Okay.
3: 1901 on the scene.
1: Operations from command, I have 1334 available for assignment.
3: Still need a pumper to your scene.
5: We're going to need a driver.
3: I swear, Central County, 3514. 3514. 3514, we're going to send you to St. Andrews at Francis Place. Eureka needs a driver.
0: Talk and see if we can access it safely from that point of view.
1: That's clear. 2427 should be linking up with 5548 for RIT. I have 1334 available for assignment at the command post.
0: Operations clear.
3: 1901 to command. What's your location?
1: Command's on the Bravo side.
6: So 5320 is clear. Canceling a call at St. Andrews, moving to Eureka House 1.
1: Part 20, accountability.
0: 2420, part 2, rehab.
1: 5513, accountability.

0: 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Move up. In Eureka. Eureka House 1. 4849, Highway 109 Street. Cross Street is Highway 109. 33-37. Bond on South Dispatch.
1: I've 27 accounted for, and I've got the engineer from the Fenton unit as well.
2: That's clear. 77-33, accountability.
0: Respond on East Central Main.
2: /1325 from command. Just seize your apparatus on OCH momentarily. We'll see where we need to hear in a second. 33 accountability.
1: Here.
2: 34 accountability. 34. Repeat your traffic.
3: 6434 is accounted for,
2: par 3. 5534
4: accountability.
2: 6534 is accounted
4: for. 3302 accountability.
2: Operations Command.
4: Go for Command. Have approved the release. Rehab 6112.
2: That's clear. 1334 will be heading your way.
1: 2402 to command.
2: Go for command.
1: My units have been signed other jobs. I have 8234 and I need one more crew for it.
2: That's clear. Once I get additional crews here, I'll send them to you guys as well. This is from command.
1: Clear.
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7: 2413, go ahead.
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8: From the Eureka.
5: Operations go.
2: I have 1325, which is a 109-foot ladder out on Osage. Do we need them back here to the scene to go into hydraulics?
4: Have them stand by. We got to relocate equipment for that. Operations of 5502.
1: 02 Delta Division, go ahead.
4: Were you clear? I think we do have a hunter for now.
1: Hi. Michael Stark, is that ladder high enough for you to reach what you need to at the tip? Or do we need a taller?
9: I think we're good, but
6: it's animals got to get underneath it. 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Once they expose that belt, we're all good.
7: 2513 to Jonathan. Come bring your crew down here with the salvage department. We'll start popping up and shielding fire, please.
3: Operations 2413.
7: 13, go ahead.
3: Be advised, we are about ready to open up the lower part of this chimney. You might get a rush of fire up there, so stand clear.
8: This is a confirmed gas, but it appears to be a 2-inch line.
3: That's clear. Operations, go ahead.
9: Make sure everyone's clear below this catwalk. As they're popping these hatches off, they're falling to the ground. 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
3: Clear.
6: 33, 32B, the operations. Now they're making, once they get that off the catwalk, the covers, they're making good progress. We just need to keep working on that.
10: Safety to all units operating on the scene. 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Do not walk on the railroad tracks by the silo. They're pulling stuff off the top. Do not walk on the railroad tracks.
3: Operations 2502.
6: Operations, go ahead.
3: Have we made a decision about that 100 footer? We need to get it relocated while they're taking this conveyor belt fell apart.
1: I don't think we need it. I'm going off with what Michael Starr said. He feels like he can get it with the 75. I'm going to hold the 100 footer right here by me. If we need it, we'll use it. Otherwise, we're good for the 75.
3: Operations clear.
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2: 1325 from command.
6: Go ahead.
2: For assignment.
6: 13.5 clear, leaving driver with the apparatus. 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
1: Will you clear on the additional manpower standing by your location?
4: 5502, go ahead.
1: Will you clear on radio traffic by personnel, additional personnel at your location?
4: Yep, standing here with them all now. I've got personnel on my side, and we're waiting to flow this ladder as soon as you give us the green light.
2: 2413 operations.
1: Operations go.
2: 16 needs to recycle. You need to send another crew up here to 661. I'm 6434.
1: Are you guys clear of the catwalk?
2: Affirmative. We're clear of the catwalk, but the fire is not on the catwalk. It's actually right where we're operating at.
1: And you need a relief crew?
2: That's affirmative. 2413 needs a relief crew up here.
4: Division Delta 220 or 6113. Can that ladder get the fire from where he's at, or is he going to be any good to you at all?

0: that under the conveyor belt pretty good, which they cut a hole. They're working on another area. I think they're making pretty good progress on it. I don't think I can get it as much from the planter as they can, just being there with a hole cut.
1: Okay, I'm clear.

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1: Rehab 1325 should be on their way up here, but I'd rather leave them available for their ladder. But we should have a few crews in rehab that should be ready for assignment shortly.
2: Staging to operations, whoever's calling for a crew. 1914 is here in staging, they're available.
0: Big River 5437. 3327, 1917, 1927, and North Just 6817. Also respond. Move up. In Eureka. Eureka House 1. 4849, Highway 109 Street. Cross Street is Highway 109. Big River 5437, 3327, 1917, 1927, and North Just 6817. All respond. Respond on South Dispatch.
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5: If you wanted to start sending some of the rehab guys, hopefully the Alpha Delta side. We have the camp set up in another rehab location here, too.
1: Sixty-one-12 from 6434. 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Thank you.
6: Operations is 6534.
4: 6434.
0: Disregard your last dispatch. 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
6: This is 6434.
1: Go ahead.
6: Are you flowing water down the stack?
1: That's affirmative. We have fire blowing out of the stack. We have water going down it now. And we have what was coming out the upper belt is now extinguished also.
5: KV 507, command.
1: Cena calling command, go ahead.
5: SEO canteen is set up by 5124. And 1325 by Osage and A-Type.
1: That's clear, thank you. Operations from command, we got canteen set off. Let's go ahead and make sure we're getting guys over there and rehydrated.
6: There's rehab medics clear of that.
1: Merrimack's got rehab established on the Charlie side. We have canteen established on Osage on the Alpha.

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0: 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St. Clair 8314, 8537, Bull 5524, Bull 5523, 30, 514, Cedar Hill 7724, 1302, and Bull 5544. Respond on fire tap 20. Third alarm. Commercial structure fire. 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Cross Street is East Union Street. St. Clair 8314, 8537, Bull 5524, Bull 5523, 3514, Cedar Hill 7724, 1302, and Bull 5544. Respond on fire tap 20. Sick case. Westchester House. 550 White Road. Unit 512. Cross Street is Whitebrook Drive. 2247. Respond on South Main.
1: I will keep the third alarm companies in route just because the heat. 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
0: 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Also respond. 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

0: 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Operations, go ahead.
1: Dave, I'm over here where this conveyor runs back over the silo. I do have a residual amount of black smoke coming from inside the silo. I do believe that is just smoke that's trapped inside of there, but we can bring a line back over here and cool it one more time. I don't know how we would access the silo, but we have no more burning belt up here. All the belts and all the rollers are completely extinguished.
0: Can you see inside that silo? Do we have a belt or something laying in there smoking?
1: Negative. The belt is 100% intact up here at the roller as it goes in there. I believe it's just trapped smoke that pushed its way in here and pressurized it.
2: 3304 to Central County. You can disregard the pump or have the ambulance continue.
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5: TAC 22. Central County, 7724, responding to alarm.
3: 7724, responding, switch over TAC 21, TAC 21. 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
6: Central County, 3517.
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6: 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Everybody appears to be out.
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0: Captain White from 6434 Alpha. Keith, are we doing good up there? Is we got any extension down into that conveyor?
1: We shot down the complete vent, and we also have it in this elbow tube that goes to the bear belt for a plunge bolt.
0: Thanks for your day. Thanks, Cat.
2: County 33 44, you can disregard the alarm.

0: Operations from Charlie Cypher, you have it.
1: Fire standby. Operations, go ahead.
0: 6112 and 6124 recycled and ready to go to your location.
1: Hello, yeah, send to my location. Operations at 6434.
2: 6434, go ahead.
1: When you were over on that silo, were you able to look down into the silo?
3: 1901 to command.
2: Go 1901.
0: If you would have whoever the closest truck coming in on that third alarm responder, just have them come around to the Bravo side. And we're going to sign them with the RIT crew. They're working on setting up, rope setup, but I only have two techs on the RIT crew. So I need another crew with rope techs.
2: That's clear. First incoming's from the third alarm, that rope techs. Come to Bravo side.
4: 3524 is inbound with five rope techs if you want us to take that role.
1: East Osage Command.
0: 3524.
1: Can you please advise on the third alarm companies the closest unit to respond urgent? And meet up with 1901 when they arrive on the scene.
4: That's clear. Command advising, respond urgent. When you arrive, you need to meet up with 1901.
2: 3514 from command. Do you guys have rope packs on your truck?
4: Affirmative.
2: Stage your apparatus on Osage and meet 1901 Bravo side.
0: You can disregard.
1: 23 MTA. Go ahead. Do we have all the fire knocked on the upper level?
0: Yeah, they did.
2: 1901 from command, that'll be 3514.
1: Operations command.
2: Operation command.
1: Place this alarm under control.
2: That's clear, alarm under control. Do we need accountability checks to continue?
1: Negative.
2: That's clear. And what do you advise on the remainder of the third alarm companies that are en route?
1: Just have them continue and stage until we can make sure all current people are rehabbed and fresh.
2: That's clear.
5: Respond on self dispatch.

0: 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And we can discontinue checks.
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2: Non-urgent. When they arrive at level two stage.
0: That's correct, as well as discontinue accountability checks.
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0: Operations, go ahead.
5: Title itself does not appear to be any burnt felt material at the entry point going into this screening system. I do believe the smoke that's in the silo is residual from what was pushed in there.
6: Oh, I'm clear. You can go back to your original assignment.
5: 6434 is clear.
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0: Operation, go ahead.
1: We're at the top of both vent stacks. We don't have any more smoke. We have no more heat. Just checking to see how it is at the very bottom. Also, we checked the second vent stack, and it's clean and white.
0: Operations, come in. Go for command. We have some light smoke and heat in that silo yet. The plant supervisors, they're going to turn on exhaust fans in those silos and try to exhaust some of that out. Just be aware, there's nothing in there that can burn, but we need to get that smoke out.
2: Command's clear.
3: Command, from safety.
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3: Firefighter from 2427 being evaluated by EMS in the rehab area.
4: 5514 from Bravo.
2: Command's clear. We do have 8537 that our in staging is transport.
3: They're clear.
4: 5514 from Bravo.
5: Bravo, go ahead for 5514A.
4: 5514, come cycle, please.
5: There.
3: Inquiring on where to stage the apparatus.
2: Go for command.
6: All right, 3514 is assembling their additional rescue stuff. They're going to marry up with the red team, and I've moved them over to TAC 20 off of the staging channel.
2: That's clear.
3: Alpha side, your contact 1901.
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10: 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Commercial fire alarm in West Overland. AccuGlass, 1691 Galt Industrial Boulevard. 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Recent on fire tap 10. 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
0: 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Are you cool with recycling us here a few minutes over here on 12?

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1: 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Cross Street is North Winsburg Boulevard. 2324. 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
2: Go for command.
3: We got all companies off the roof. They're all recycling.
2: Command is clear. I'm coming up here for a face-to-face.
4: Staging officer, Fishman Level 2 stage.
0: That's clear. He's still operating on TAC 22, correct?
4: That's correct. Level
0: 2, from 3344.
2: 3344, if you can park somewhere around 1914's truck, we're trying to keep the street open.
4: Okay,
2: and if you can walk up to 1325, you'll see where personnel staging is.
0: Thank you.
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0: Dutch County, 1902.
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0: So you got 22, 23 responding. Looks like they're getting ready to cross over 44 on the Pacific side.
1: If you'd advise them, if they can park somewhere around 1914's truck, we have a staging area there for apparatus, and then they can walk up here by 1325.

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2: 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We can take that lift assist on Holly Walk. You can disregard 4417.
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0: That's right, two command.
1: Command, go ahead.
0: Sir, 2223 is about to pull on scene. Just want them to go ahead and disregard.
1: 2223 in return.
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0: 2223, command's advising you can return to service. 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
2: That's clear, thank you.
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3: You can break down 3332.
1: All right, before you send anybody else home, we'll get that broke down and the ladder stowed and the water supply from that taken off. 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
2: 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Cross Street is Telegraph Road, 1617. 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
1: There's no patient. 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
5: 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And Maplewood 31 scene. 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

0: 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You are released from the move-up. Repeating. 2215. 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
1: 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I'm clear on that. Go ahead and release them. Okay, those guys are released. 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
3: 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TAC 22 has been released.
4: We're going to roll it and wash it back at the firehouse. 2419 should be out there that we can load it into.
5: Okay.
3: 1902 from 2400. That's affirmative. 2419 is on the road with its keys. We'll take it and put that hose.
4: That's clear.
3: Operation command.
0: Come in, go ahead.
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1: Thanks for your transport. 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
0: Location.
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2: 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(1752 and 1767) Medical alarm. 8802, Woodfox Drive. 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

0: Thank you. 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Are you good? We have Eureka's hose rolled up. Are you good releasing Valley Park, High Ridge, Cedar Hill, and Bowles?
1: That's affirmative.
0: Okay, were you clear?
2: I'm clear. Valley Park, High Ridge, and Bowles. What was the other department?
3: And from 6102.
0: Go ahead.
3: All hose line is off the elevated platforms. 6112 is taking down their aerial. I'm going to go ahead and let West K pack up and head out.
0: Clear. I'm releasing TAC 21.
1: Nice, you know, man. What about the union truck?
0: They can be released.
1: He's here with me. There's another member over there by you.

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0: 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Cross Street is Craig Road. 23-17. 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

0: 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Respond on fire tap 22. You are released from the move up. Repeating. 1730. You are released from the move up. You are released from the move up. Repeating. 8120. You are released from the move up.
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1: 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You can return back to your district. Thank you.
2: 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We'll be switching back. 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
3: Large multi-story hotel. 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I'll be out investigating. I'll have Olive Boulevard come in.
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0: Go ahead. 22 Canteen, going eastbound on 44 before exit 276. It looks like there's going to be some road debris in the left-hand lane.
1: So, I'm just getting it clear.
0: Thank you.

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0: That just before 270, just verifying.
1: Yeah, it's gonna. It looks like it's right before as you head up to the exit there.
0: I'm standing clear. Thank you.
1: Thank you.

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On South Main.

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1: Understood. 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

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Cross Street is Whispering Ridge Lane. 1777. Respond on South Main.

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Cross Street is Whispering Ridge Lane. 1770. Also respond. Respond on South Main. 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Cross Street is Mary Drive. 8517. 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A517. 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

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Cross Street is Justice Post Road. 2267. Respond on South Main. (1710) Residential fire alarm. 2719, Hawson Drive. Cross Street is Jeffersonian Drive. 1710. Respond on South Main.

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1: 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We'll disregard 52. County 1752, you can disregard.

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0: 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I believe it's Ricewood and Castleair, I think.
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35-37, 35-35, 22-34, 22-45, 22-02, 29-14, 22-15, 35-14, 35-17, 35-02, and 44-02. Odor of smoke, inside, in West County, 302, Pebble Valley Drive. Cross Street is Pebble Ridge Drive. 35-37, 35-35, 22-34, 22-45, 22-02, 29-14, 22-15, 35-14, 35-17, 35-02, and 44-02. Respond on fire tack 20. Odor of smoke, inside, in West County. 302, Pebble Valley Drive. Cross Street is Pebble Ridge Drive. 35-37, 35-35, 22-34, 22-45, 22-02, 29-14, 22-15, 35-14, 35-17, 35-02, and 44-02. Respond on fire tack 20.

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Stroke. 4025. Dougald Drive. Cross Street is Avenue H Street. 1617. Respond on South Main.

0: 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Callers advising the electrical outlet sparking with smoke. It's going to be on the second floor.
1: 35 is clear on that traffic. Thank you.

0: on the right, Central County, 3535. We're on the scene of a two-story, small residence. Nothing visible from the exterior. We'll be out investigating with Pebble Valley Command.
1: 3535, that's clear. You'll be on scene of a two-story, small residential. Nothing visible from the exterior. Investigating with Command.

0: 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There is no fire. Isolated to an outlet. 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We'll handle with 3535. 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
1: 535 is clear. 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We'll handle with 3535. Isolated to the outlet. Just distributing heat.
0: Central County, you can release the attack channel as well. 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

0: 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Person struck. 7101, Shady Hill Drive. Cross Street is Old Post Road. 1762, 1787, and 1706. 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

0: 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Cross Street is Kennerly Road. 1317. 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

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Elevator rescue. Dillard's. 220, South County Center Way. Cross Street is Lee May Ferry Road. 1710, 1702, and 1756. Respond on South Main.

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Gas leak. In Olivet. 9504. Old Bonham Road. 23-24. Respond on fire tack 30. Gas leak. In Olivet. 9504. Old Bonham Road. 23-24. Respond on fire tack 30.

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Odor of smoke, inside. 215. 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Cross Street is Enchanted Parkway. 3514. 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

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Heat exposure. 810, Villa Grand Way. Cross Street is Rina Tierra Lane. 1337. 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

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Commercial fire alarm. Fox Creek Veterinary Hospital. 18962, Highway 100 Street. Cross Street is Old Manchester Road. 3350, 3332, and 3302. Respond on fire tack 20. Commercial fire alarm. Fox Creek Veterinary Hospital. 18962, Highway 100 Street. Cross Street is Old Manchester Road. 3350, 3332, and 3302. Respond on fire tack 20.

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Cross Street is Industrial Drive. 6112, 6102, and 6124. 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

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Cross Street as Lake Lab arrived. Bulls fire, and 8527. 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

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Unit 323. Cross Street is Henry Avenue. 3344 and 3347. Respond on South Main.

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Sick case. 13,210. Windigate Lane. Cross Street is Senkov Lane. 2234 and 2247. Respond on South Main. Also respond. Sick case. 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Cross Street is Lake Lavati Drive. 8502. Also respond. 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

0: 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Cross Street is Woodside View. 3527 and 3524. 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
1: 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Dispatch will be on Alpha, Bravo side corner. I'm investigating.
2: 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We'll be on scene investigating.

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3: 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You got the water shut off right now. 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

23:15, 23:17, and 29:14. Automatic crash notification. Increase core. 270 southbound south of Olive. 23:15, 23:17, and 29:14. Respond. On South Main.

0: 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Nothing visible from Ladue to Olive area.
1: That's clear. We'll proceed south from Ladue.
2: 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Cross Street is West Outer Road, 1762. 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Commercial structure fire in Rock Community. Target 3849 Vogel Road. Cross Street is West Outer Road, 1762. Respond on Jeffco 1. Building collapse in Afton, 4938 Tiemann Avenue. Cross Street is Nani Avenue, 1137, 1192, 1101, 1117, 1124, Lima PIO, 1614, 1602, Webster, Groves 2025, 1756, Maplewood 3116, Clayton 3214, 3506, 4499, Rescue Duty Officer, and 40 USAR 3. Respond on Fire Tag 22. Building collapse. In Afton. 4938, Tiemann Avenue. Cross Street is Nani Avenue. 1137, 1192, 1101, 1117, 1124, Lima PIO, 1614, 1602, Webster Groves 2025, 1756, Maplewood 3116, Clayton 3214, 30506, 4499, Rescue Duty Officer, and 40 USAR 3. Respond on Fire Tac 22. 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Unit 3. Cross Street is Mackenzie Road. 1817. Respond on South Main.
3: Olive, still southbound 270.
1: 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Could you dispatch an additional truck? 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
5: 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Central County 1117 is on scene. Nothing showing from the building. We will be out investigating.
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1: That's clear. If you want to go ahead and proceed that way, you'd have to go to Page and turn around. I believe they're going to be dispatching Maryland Heights as well.

0: 2327, and 2324. Also respond. Automatic crowd notification. 270 southbound north of Olive. 2327, and 2324. Also respond. Respond on South Main. And Abbott Ambulance. Sick case. 1037, Raritan Drive. Cross Street is Manchester Road. 3490, and Abbott Ambulance. Respond on South Main.
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0: 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Southbound 270, switch over TAC 20, TAC 20.
1: Clear, move to TAC 20. Do you have any further calls on this, or is it just the crash notification?
0: Great towel and a pickup truck. Be northbound, approaching north of Olive.
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0: Yeah, 2317, 2327, 2324, you clear?
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Residential fire alarm. 14760, Thornburg Manor Parkway. Cross Street is Solar Terrace Court. 22-45. Respond on South Main. Emmerich. 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Unit 1315. Cross Street is Point Drive. 2817. Respond on South Main.

2217, 2215, 2234. Vehicle accident. 40 westbound east of Chesterfield Parkway West. 2217, 2215, and 2234. Respond on fire tack 20. Vehicle accident. 40 westbound east of Chesterfield Parkway West. 2217, 2215, and 2234. Respond on fire tack 20. (11:17) Difficulty breathing. 9622, Antoinette Hills Drive. Cross Street is Dana Avenue. 11:17. Respond on South Main.

0: Pinch County 2215. Looks like they're going south on 141.
1: 15 square, thank you.
2: Spencer County. 3490. Spencer County, 2202.
0: 2202.
2: Yeah, I got a visual on the accident. It's going to be westbound, west of Chesterfield Parkway, west.
0: West of Chesterfield Parkway, west.
1: 15 square, thanks. Okay, is it going to be slow side, fast side?
2: It's going to be in the fast lane.
1: Receive, thanks.

0: Central County, 2215. We're going to be out. Here's two vehicles, minor. I'll have Highway 40 command.
1: Okay. 2215, I'll send two vehicles, minor, on the vehicle command.
2: Match a pumper and an ambulance to Kennerly Road right at Mercy South. There is at least one vehicle accident with moderate damage. Everybody appears out.
0: That's clear.
3: Mercy Hospital South, 10,010, Kennerly Road, 1740 and 1737. Respond on South Main.
2: Scott, did you copy? I'll be having Highway 40 command. You can disregard 34.
0: 2234, I'm clear. 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
0: 2217 will transfer 19er here shortly. 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
0: Can you attach 2402 to this call, please?
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2: Drive, 1917. 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
0: 2317, Hendrick County.
2: Also respond. Sick case. St. Andrews at Francis Place. 400, Somerville Boulevard. Unit 39. Cross Street is Warm Breeze Circle. 2402. Also respond. Respond on South Main.
3: That's where address will be updated. Dear Bergs, have you following it on back to my trailer, heavy smoke. 3514, you clear?
0: 3514 is clear. We're proceeding now behind Deerbrooks.
3: That's clear. We're going to Deerbrooks.
4: Hey, 14 from 3502.
0: Go ahead, Chief.
4: It's actually coming from inside the cab, but he's not stopping, so, Break, Central County, 3502, we're going to need PD on the scene. We're behind the Deerbergs.
3: That's clear, behind Deerbergs. We'll get you a second truck started. Do you want to handle?
4: Yeah, affirm. We'll take a tack.
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0: Yes, sir. 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

0: 1730 Pleasanton County. 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That Scappington is backed up from the highway to Wimber.
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2: Can you repeat the location again?
0: Scappington is backed up from Kennerly to Wimber. Heavy traffic.
2: That's clear. 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

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Diabetic. La Fiesta Mexican. 7439, South Lindbergh Boulevard. Cross Street is Lee Mayferry Road. 1767. 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

1710, and 1706. Also respond. Stroke. With difficulty breathing. La Fiesta Mexican. 7439, South Lynchburg Boulevard. Cross Street is Lee May Ferry Road. 1710, and 1706. Also respond. Respond on South Main.

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Commercial fire alarm. 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All My Children Learning Center. 10935, Midland Boulevard. Cross Street is Bruno Avenue. 5214, 5217, and 2324. Respond on fire tack 12. Commercial fire alarm. 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Cross Street is Bruno Avenue. 5214, 5217, and 2324. 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

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Cross Street is Bruno Avenue. 4402, 4414, 2320, 7, 4425, Olivet 2714, 3825, 3802, and 2302. Also respond. 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

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Carbon monoxide alarm. 13681. River Valley Court. Cross Street is River Valley Drive. 2234. Respond on South Main.

2245, and 2267. Vehicle accident. Northbound 141 north of Olive. 2245, and 2267. Respond on South Main.

0: I'm scanning 2245, 2267. Have it on the MODOK camera. It'll be in the slow lane and the shoulder. Appears to be two or three vehicles.
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0: 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She is awake and breathing, not completely alert. 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What three words is on line 1? Pin in your comments.
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Cross Street is Ashbury Drive. 1117. 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

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Carbon monoxide alarm. 10,711. Tennerley Road. Cross Street is Mens Hill Road. 1730. 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

0: 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Charles Schwab and County. 500, Maryville University Drive. 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

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Creighton Road. 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Respond on South Main.

0: 29-14, 39-24, and 35-37. Vehicle accident. In West County. 40 westbound east of Dallas. 29-14, 39-24, and 35-37. Respond on fire. TAC-20. Vehicle accident. In West County. 40 westbound east of Dallas. 29-14, 39-24, and 35-37. Respond on fire. TAC-20. TAC-20. 24-90. Appliance fire. 22-46. 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Cross Street is Rolling Meadow Drive. 24-90. Respond on South Main. TAC-17-87. 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Telegraph Road. Cross Street is Carver Drive. 1787. 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

0: 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Here's, we have two vehicles. We'll be checking. 2914 will have Frontenac Command. 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

0: 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Also respond. Vehicle accident. In West County. 40 westbound east of Ballas. 2917. Also respond. Respond on fire tap 20.
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0: 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It's pinging at the post office on Gravelway. I did attempt to contact the subscriber phone number the alarm company has on file with negative contact.
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0: 2245, 2215, and 2202. Elevator rescue. Chesterfield Villas. 14901, North Outer 40 Road. Cross Street is North Outer 40 Road. 2245, 2215, and 2202. Respond on South Main.
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0: 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Cross Street is North Outer 40 Road. 2216. 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

0: 737.
1: Make contact with the subscriber. They are out of town. The medical alarm is being shipped back. Any additional alarms from this may need to be contacted through the company to discontinue.
0: That's clear. They'll have to contact the alarm company. We're unable to advise them of that. They'll dispatch on all GPS medical alarms.
1: 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It's likely to continue going on.
0: And service.